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1: 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How'd you get so jaded? 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

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Hope you got a good week planned. 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
0: 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Yeah, what's your country song? Oh, yeah.

0: at least he admits it. Morgan Wallen on Sunday Country 102.5, and I'm the problem. Jesse and Jay in the morning. Good morning. How are you? Hope you had a wonderful weekend. Jesse will join us in a bit. We do have tickets for you to win. Bert Kreischer, Dustin Lynch, Bailey Zimmerman, Universal Studios Hollywood, Halloween Horror Nights. Yeah, man, lots of it. Hey, by the way, if you were holding tickets for Alison Krauss and Union Station at Vina Robles, that show's been canceled. And if you want them from us, I guess, sorry. Not our fault, but you should know that in advance. But it's not like the shows tonight. There's plenty of time, and you will have been notified by Ticketmaster, too, that the show has been canceled. So, bummer for Alison Krauss fans, but life goes on. Zach Topp is on the way next.
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0: Jordan Davis and bar none, Sunny Country 102.5, Jesse and Jay and Morning. How you doing, baby? Hope you had a wonderful weekend. Hope it was really kind to you and that you are looking forward to next weekend. Did you enjoy the air show? Man, it was great. I didn't get out to it, sadly, but I feel like I saw it. I mean, there were a lot of fighter jets and stuff flying over the city, all over the Central Coast, actually. I mean, yes, they were coming to Santa Maria, but I had friends of mine from Morro Bay and Tascadero, or even Slo, be like, dude, with all those jets, yeah, they're going to the air show in Santa Maria. So thank you to the organizers that make it happen, because planning any event is pretty cumbersome, but an air show has to be even tougher with all the FAA regulations and tarmac restrictions and stuff. I think it's amazing that they put on such a great air show right here at the little San Ray Airport. So hats off to everybody involved with that. More of the Central Coast Best Country is next.
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Randy Houser, Running Out of Moonlight, Sunny Country 102.5, Monday. We're going to make it, you and I. Jesse will join us in a bit, too. Here comes Morgan and Posty. It's I.

0: Yeah, baby. Juan Fiesta. Head over boots. Sunny Country 102.5. Jesse and Jay in the morning. What's happening? Hear ya and stuff like that. Hope you're having a wonderful Monday so far, if there's such a thing. I think there is. I mean, I'm pretty chipper. And they pay me to be, but, you know, sometimes I can't. I just can't. But this was a good weekend. I spent some time with the kiddo. Did a thing for the Santa Barbara County Farm Bureau, which is always great. What else? Chilled at the pool. Barbecued some red oak. Yeah. That's how we roll. I hope you had as equally as good of a weekend as I did. And going to have a great one this weekend, too, because Lainey Wilson's playing down in L.A. on Thursday. I'm going down to see that all for the Hall show. And, you know, you drive to L.A. and then come back on the same night. So I'll be staying and taking the day off on Friday. So you and Jesse can talk about me when I'm gone. say, you know, whatever. All right, this is something we probably don't need, but Brock is releasing a candy corn perfume this fall. It's called Ode to Candy Corn. It's available for $22 at candycomseason.com. Are you going to get some? Yeah, I didn't think so.
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Shaboozy. It's no, that's not Shaboozy. Shaboozy's now. This is Shaboozy. That was Lainey Wilson and John Mayer, Phone Keys Wallet. This is good news from Shoes Shaboozy on Sunny Country.

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1: Bailey Zimmerman. It's Chevy Silverado on Sunny Country 102.5. He's playing, I believe, the 20th down at Ventura. He's definitely playing at Ventura. I think it's the 20th. It's only a couple weeks, 2 weeks away. Anyway, Rodney Atkins joining him and Frankie Ballard, too. We have tickets for you to win for that show if you're interested. Keep it here on Sunny Country. We'll dole some out later this morning. In fact, we'll let you pick the ticket. All right? This is kind of dastardly if you think about it. According to a survey, 30% of daters admit to accepting a romantic dinner invitation just for the free meal. 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It's a foodie call. 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Maybe they're going to get that steak from the Hitching Post, and who could blame them? I don't blame them, but that's according to datingadvice.com. 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A foodie call. Have you ever had a foodie call? Oh, Lordy, I won't go there. I will not go there.
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0: Code Red, 24 years ago. Oh, it's Blake Shelton on Sunny Country 102.5. The song even predates that. It goes back to the 70s, probably 34 years ago when Kenny Rogers did it. But the Blake Shelton version is better, I think. Hey, Riley Green is coming up for you with his latest Think Is You Drunk next.
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0: Jason Aldean, baby. Sunny Country 102.5, Jesse and Jay in the morning. Hi, how are you? I don't know what I'm laughing at. Just me being silly. There's nothing funny. I do have some Ella Langley coming your way in just a couple of moments with Choosing Texas off the request line. If there's something you'd like to hear or do a shout out or birthday or something, you can call in or text in 805-925-5764. 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Just after 8, we'll give you a cue to call in and win some free tickets, okay? 805-925-KSNI. 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

Lives in Texas from Ella Langley, a record-breaking song for her. She's the first artist in history to hold the top spot on both the Billboard Hot 100 and the Country Hot 100 charts. Now, in fairness, Whitney Houston, Mariah Carey, other artists like that, they didn't have crossover songs because very seldom does a pop song cross over into country, but pretty frequently does a country song pop in, cross into pop. So good on you, Ella Langley. Well, there's a new trend in TikTok. It's divorce talk. Have you seen it? It's basically a rise in people sharing their experiences on social media after ending a many-year long-term relationship. I think a lot of it is, you know, staged, where they, you know, they're catching their husband or whatever, and then they show the dating. But I think a lot of it's real too. The news about one creator who recent video shared their divorce after a 12-year marriage said she's open about rebuilding, but very, very sketchy. She's like, I don't know if I can go through it again after that. And she said, quote, it feels like a death in the family, unquote. Listen, I'm a divorced guy. Luckily for me, my ex-wife and I get along really well. I love her new husband. My kids are fine. But yeah, getting divorced sucks. I don't know why you would think any otherwise. It's Morgan on Sunny Country.

0: more on Sunny Country 102.5. Jesse and Jay in the morning. He just played up at the Vino Robles Amphitheater a couple of weeks ago and crushed it. Guy's got some serious legs, and I'm not talking legs. It's an industry term, meaning he'll probably be around for a while. I think Tucker is certainly going to be a star for quite some time. There's no doubt about it. Jelly Roll's coming your way. Lauren Elena, some Post Malone, even a classic from Brooks and Dunn, and we'll hear from Kenny Chesney next.
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0: Jelly, and I am not okay. Kenny Chesney in there too with Carrie on. It's Jay and Jesse in the morning. What's happening? Hurry ya! Post Malone's coming away. Lauren Elena, even Lainey Wilson, more Lainey, more Morgan, more Keith. Yeah, man, we're playing a lot of the best country. In fact, all of it's the best country. There's something you have on your mind, you want to do a birthday shout out or a anniversary or any kind of thing like that, call in or text in 805-925-5764 and keep that number handy. We're going to let you pick the ticks just after 8 o'clock. Dustin Lynch, Burt Kreischer, Bailey Zimmerman, Halloween Horror Nights at Universal Studios. Yeah, man, you'll pick the ticket just after 8.
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Luke Combs is not playing at Stagecoach 2027. Do you want to know who he is? They just announced the lineup 20 minutes ago. Riley Green, Hardy, Brothers Osborne, Cody Jinks, Zach Top, Willie Nelson. Journey is coming back. They were set to go on stage when the windstorm hit this year and had to cancel. Lainey Wilson was also set to cancel or set to go, but she came back and played. Journey had already bugged out, so Journey's going to go back. Rock and roll, I know. Well, that's one of the cool things about these festivals is you get a mix-up of music. Also, Dasha is playing, The Fray, Garth Brooks, Kelly Clarkson, Pitbull. See what I'm talking about? They mix it up down there. Turnpike Troubadours, Mitchell Tenpenny, David Lee Roth. I'll pass on that. Nah, I mean, I love Van Halen, but David, come on. It's time. It's time, dude. And here's a big deal. Flo Rida, Sean Paul, and are you ready? Florida Georgia Line. Tickets on sale for Stagecoach 27 now, and you can win them free here on Sunny Country.

0: you go, baby. Jason Aldean. Don't tell on me. Sunny Country 102.5, 827. Jesse and Jay in the morning. Heavy on the J today. Jesse's traveling. Zach John King on the way for you. Also, Megan Maroney. And hey, what are you doing on Saturday? Would you like to go see Bailey Zimmerman, Rodney Atkins, and more down there in Ventura? Boots and Brews is happening on Saturday. And I got tickets for you to go if you would like to. It's an all-ages show, too, so you can take the kids or a kid. You and a guest will be our guests at Bailey Zimmerman with Rodney Atkins down there at Ventura. Not far to go for a great concert like that. I mean, come on. Also, Frankie Ballard's on the bill, and I know you might be like, Frankie, who? Trust me when I tell you, Frankie gets it done. It's going to be a good time in Ventura on Saturday, and I'd love to send you if you'd like to go. 805-925-5764 is the number. 805-925-KSNI. Call now and I'll hook you up.
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1: Megan Roney, am I okay? Sunny Country 102.5, Jesse and Jay in the morning. It's what's up. How you doing? More Bailey Zimmerman tickets for Saturday if you want to go down to Ventura, 805-925-5764. It's 805-925-KSNI. I'll hook it up for you. Also, it's the Mac and Cheese Fest on Saturday in Avila Beach, much closer. And right in our backyard. Plus, the Mac and Cheese Fest gets it done. Brass Mash is playing this year. They're amazing. Have you ever seen Brass Mash? They played around. They did the Orchid Farmer's Market one time, I think. They gig around a lot, and they're really good. 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Plus, over 25 area restaurants, chefs, food trucks, caterers, etc., competing to be the best mac and cheese. I know Blast and Brew got the People's Choice last year. 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You know, who's going to get it this year for People's Choice? We don't know. We'll find out on Saturday. Also, Culture Food Truck got the Judge's Choice this year, or last year. So, who will get it this year? We don't know. I know Firestone Walker will be there. I Love to Cater. Mulligan's at Avila Beach will be there. 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Hope Family Wines. 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
1: There you go. Mild or hot. 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I noticed the produce aisle is still brimming. You got all kinds of lettuce for 99 cents a head.
2: Yes, we do. 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We've got the iceberg, green leaf, red leaf, and romaine, all 99 cents each. We have Bonnie Pack's broccoli crowns, 99 cents a pound. We have bananas this week, 2 pounds for 99 cents. Navel oranges, 99 cents a pound. Watermelons, we have whole seedless watermelons at $3.99 each. And our Santa Maria store has some yellow watermelons grown right here at the Mark Richardson CTE Center from the high school kids.
1: Yep.
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It's the ball. Have you seen the lineup for Stagecoach? They released it just under an hour ago, and Garth Brooks returning. Yeah, it's going to be amazing.

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I mean, come on. Politics notwithstanding, his music's bomb, you know? And this song alone would be worth going to Indio to see at Stagecoach. What a great one. Much too young to feel this dang old. It's Garth on Sunny Country 102.5.

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1: 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It's Sunny Country 102.5, Jesse and Jay in the morning. From the great, from the king of country to one of the talented newcomers of country, I want to turn you on to a new cat. Her name is Harper Grace. I think you're going to dig this tune. I really do. It's called Underneath the Harvest Moon. 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

0: Josh Rosh and Hate How You Look. Sunny Country 102.5. Jess and Jay in the morning. A little heavy on the J. Jess will be back tomorrow. Stagecoach announced their lineup. It's a big one, too. Garth Brooks playing. Riley Green, a whole bunch of others, too. Dasha, Journey, Pitbulls. 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

beer joint with a few of the guys, with this cute little country girl called Maya. 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

day, Potts Farm was a place to go. 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
1: 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How'd you get so jaded? 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Who gave you these problems? 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Ain't coming back.

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Morgan Wallen, Sand in My Boots on Sunny Country 102.5, which is pretty annoying, by the way, but not quite as annoying as being snubbed by the CMA, which happened to Morgan Wallen, although he did receive two nominations. They were both for musical events. I mean, the guy only has sold the most country music in history. But hey, you don't like him. You don't like him. Okay. Stella Lefty debut single to country radio. It peaked at number 3 on the Billboard Hot Country chart. Boston.

Johnny Party, Sunny Country 102.5, and Friday Night Heartbreaker. I sure hope that doesn't happen to you this Friday night, but I hope this does happen to you. Mac and Cheese Fest coming up this Saturday, Avila Beach Resort, over 25 area chefs from different restaurants on the Central Coast. Food trucks,

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isn't your place. This is my place. It's Catfish. Welcome to another Back to School, Back to Work, Monday. This song, number one for 21 weeks. Tomorrow we find out if Ella Langley makes it 22. She's leading the way with 7 CMA Award nominations. Here's Choosin' Texas on Sunny Country. Just

Justin Moore with A Woman You Love on Sunny Country 102.5. You know, he did 30 days in rehab, so today is a very special day for him. Today, not only is it Monday, but it's National Sober Day. Oh, it's also National Rosa Tequila Day.

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1: 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This guy, up for Entertainer of the Year and Male Vocalist of the Year, just to name a couple.

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Tillis, maybe. It was Memphis on Sunny Country 102.5. That's some 90s power country right there. Coming at you off the Sunny Country text request line, powered by Shumash Casino Resort. 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

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And if you're looking for something good on TV tonight, of course, I can't help you there. But you got the 78th Emmy Awards, 8 o'clock Eastern on WNBC. 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

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Spent 1 week at number one. How about a catfish funny crazy fact? Did you know the planet Mercury is shrinking faster than scientists expected? I don't know

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Lainey is up for Entertainer of the Year, CMA Awards this year, November 18th. Here she is with John Mayer, Phone, Keys,

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0: That's Co Wetzel on Sunny Country 102.5, taking the high road, which clearly is what these students at this school in Florida were doing on Friday. Three students were hospitalized Friday after a fart spray incident at the school. Images and videos showed police and fire rescue crews, including a hazmat truck, outside the school looking for the source of the fart spray.
1: She looks so pretty when the makeup on. You should hear her talking to her mama on the phone. I love it when she raps.

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Luke Combs, One Number Away on Sunny Country 102.5. You know, speaking of that fart spray incident, like I was just, we did that in high school on the last day of school in my senior year. Only at my school, the cops didn't come, fire department, hazmat, no, they didn't come. People just complained and ran. Morgan Wallen, Ernest, and Cowgirls.

Mr. Christmas, Brett Eldridge on Sunday Country 102.5. Wanna Be That Song. And this, the belle of the ball, leading the way with 7 CMA Award nominations. It's Ella Langley, Loving.

That's even more surprising than Morgan Wallen not getting any nominations for any personal achievements. But then again, maybe he did something wrong or something. Here's Rodney Atkins. Take a back road on Sunny Country.

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1: Hope you're enjoying your Labor Day so far. 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John Spencer is working today. John, it's Labor Day. You own the damn place. What the hell are you doing working?
2: Well, I'm down here to make sure that everybody knows we still got some prime tries and some baby backs and some split chickens to get on the grill. Man, what a grilling weekend it's been. The guys have been busy keeping everything out there and cutting lots of good steaks and different things. And Boyd Lompoc is finding those great barbecue items with us as well. 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Those prime tries of $6.99 have been a popular item with them, as you would expect. 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See this? Boy, it's going to be a great Monday to get out and grill. We're looking great.
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Guess what's coming? The Santa Maria Barbecue and Beer and Music Festival. It's great. 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

Tucker Wetmore, brunette, on Sunny Country 102.5. And be careful if you're flying and that brunette has a baby, because a flight attendant is going viral because she has said online you should never eat food off airplane tray tables. Why do you think that is? What do you think she said? She said it's because some parents use the trays to change their baby's diapers.

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8: 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We're looking great.
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